With a louder voice by the Smashing Times, a group who loves to fuse psych, twee, and freak beat into one heck of a time. Also, if you ever want to go back and listen to this episode of The Z Show, you can rock and roll on over to bridge909.org, click on Shows, and then Z Show, where you can find all episodes for a couple of weeks, starting that Monday after they air. Or now, you can go download the Bridge app, which allows you to listen back to specialty shows like mine, or Michael Atchison's Revival, Sonic Spectrum with Robert Moore, or any other shows that float your boat just hours after they air. Now, coming up, stick around for a little punk from Mesh and their track Violent Peasant. But before that, we've got Dive, who just announced their new record, Zerp, out October 30th. So without further ado, this is The Fountain, right here on Kansas City's Music Discovery Station.

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thanks to their new album Dollhouse that was Mouthpiece by Slow Fiction. Also, if you ever have any recommendations of what you want to hear on the Z Show, always feel free to send a text on over to 816-777-0909, because as you know, I'm always in the market for fresh jams and jellies. Coming up, get ready for Freak Slug's latest release, If I Could, but up next we have Rita P. Off her new record, Esk, this is If You Were a I Would Be So Into You on the Bridge.

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1: 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We love music.

That was Invisible Wind by Jackie Stoudmire, and that track happened to be off New York's Famous Pizza Disco, which is a late 1970s underground New York City dance music compilation packaged and released by the Numero Group. The comp was issued in a novelty format styled like a pizza box and features rare independent disco and dance tracks from local New York City labels like Reset Crisa, Leomini, Tap, and Flasha. Now coming up, we've got Daniel Ponder's new track, Sun and Moon, but right here,

So good. That was Giving In by Casey Lee Anderson. Later, as we start to wind down, we'll take a listen to Sam Burton's latest tune, I'm a Stranger. But up next, we have the latest from Thin Lily. This is Sleeping on the Z Show.

0: Early Show returns this Wednesday to the Boulevard Beer Hall with Marty Bush. Doors open at 6, music at 7. 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

Now, I don't know if you all can recognize that very distinct guitar, but that is indeed the one and only Carlos Santana playing on this track. You have this nice marimba, almost a flamenco sounding guitar. Madonna has a long history of experimenting with a lot of different cultures and sounds in her music. I mentioned a couple episodes back her experimentation with the Portuguese Cabo Verde artist Dino de Santiago, the way that he produced for her a lot of different sounds from African electronic music. This was a really important moment for a lot of people because it opened up lines in the really big mainstream MTV era of pop for there to be Latin sounds and people singing in Spanish. Another track that she did at the time was this one called

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2: It's All Songs Considered from NPR Music. I'm Robin Hilton. I'm here with Dora Levitt and Lars Gottridge, and we're talking about cover songs that are better than the originals. I have one from 1986, and this is the original song.

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1: It's She Rose, and I'm Carmel Holt. 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Here's Long Time Gone.

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That's a Jew's harp on the table. 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And the corn.

0: That one reached number 5 on the Billboard Singles Chart in April 1966. It's the Cleveland band The Outsiders and Time Won't Let Me. After the break, we reclaim a couple of artists from classic rock radio. 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
0: 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From their self-titled debut, it's Tom Petty and the Heartbreakers. 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

0: You know, those guys came together in college in Columbia, Missouri, and they've got connections all over this area. Definitely some local 909 there from Post-Sex Nachos with Supergirl here on 90.9 The Bridge. 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And still to come, we are going to go to Lawrence with music from The Sluts. Also, Lava Dreams, Creepy Jingles, and Calvin Arsenia as we continue to work our way a little closer to the 4 o'clock hour here on this fine 816 day. Black Star Kids with Brittany, keeping it rolling right after this on The Bridge.
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1: Yeah, I had to learn to be down for me. Figured out how much I had to show up for myself to maximize all the help I'm doling out for free. Ego and insecurities were overcompensating for the past hurts I now release. I'm glad that y'all were down to see. My circle's stronger now, I found some peace. Used to look out for people, now I look out for people, and they look out for me.

0: Local 909, as we continue to celebrate it, 16th day here on Kansas City's 90.9 The Bridge, taking us back to a 2019 release called Electric Park. That is Kemet the Phantom featuring Kadesh Flow. Kadesh's name is all over this this playlist this weekend. Now, Kemet, you may know from his solo work that he's done, Kemet Coleman, but also the work that he's done with the band The Fantastics, Fantastics with a PH. He's done some stuff with, you know, Marcus Lewis, and he's just done so many collaborations over the years, but also Vine Street Brewing. Kemet is an amazing fixture, I think, in the Kansas City music scene and just the culture of Kansas City as a whole. And so love being able to bring you music from Kemet the Phantom. Again, that track called Electric. Before that, Bolinas with Bloom. We're still going to hear music from Snowcaps, Season to Risk on the way, Dia Jane, and music from The Whiffs. After the break, though, I mean, I just brought him up. Why not? Fantastics with Heartbreaker, keeping it rolling. 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

From the Philistines, that was a twitch of the death nerve on 90.9 The Bridge. And before, you heard from Michael Shapiro with Nope. Still to come is music on the way from Katie Guillen and Gogo Ray, and more music from Hembree. But up next, from Nick Siegel, here is No Love of Mine.

0: What a great way to continue our 8160 day with Back in Kansas City from local artists Katie Guillen and Gogo Ray. Before you heard Reach Out from Hembry, and before that, you heard Hubris from Goalie Washer. Still to come in our 5 o'clock hour as we continue 8160 day with all local acts is music on the way from Frog Pond with our very own Michelle Bacon, Rad Key, and up next from the Greening Committee, here is Simply Surviving right after this.
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